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Overnight will be clear and chilly with a low of 36. Wednesday will bring a mix of sun and clouds with a high of 69. Wednesday night will be clear and moonlit, remaining chilly with a low of 36. Thursday is expected to be sunny with a high of 68. With your AccuWeather forecast, I'm meteorologist Jason Kemp.

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2: Overnight will be clear and chilly with a low of 36. Wednesday will bring a mix of sun and clouds with a high of 69. Wednesday night will be clear and moonlit, remaining chilly with a low of 36. Thursday is expected to be sunny with a high of 68. With your AccuWeather forecast, I'm meteorologist Jason.

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5: Overnight will be clear and chilly with a low of 36. Wednesday will bring a mix of sun and clouds with a high of 69. Wednesday night will be clear and moonlit, remaining chilly with a low of 36. Thursday is expected to be sunny with a high of 68. With your AccuWeather forecast, I'm meteorologist.

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0: 7.
1: Overnight will be clear and chilly with a low of 36. Wednesday will bring a mix of sun and clouds with a high of 69. Wednesday night will be clear and moonlit, remaining chilly with a low of 36. Thursday is expected to be sunny with a high of 68. With your AccuWeather forecast, I'm meteorologist Jason.

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0: 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How you doing, friends? 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
4: Overnight will be clear and chilly with a low of 36. Wednesday will bring a mix of sun and clouds with a high of 69. Wednesday night will be clear and moonlit, remaining chilly with a low of 36. Thursday is expected to be sunny with a high of 68. With your AccuWeather forecast, I'm meteorologist.

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4: Overnight will be clear and chilly with a low of 36. Wednesday will bring a mix of sun and clouds with a high of 69. Wednesday night will be clear and moonlit, remaining chilly with a low of 36. Thursday is expected to be sunny with a high of 68. With your AccuWeather forecast, I'm meteorologist.

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0: Hey, it's Nick O'Brien, but around here, most people know me as Backdraft. 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
6: Overnight will be clear and chilly with a low of 36. Wednesday will bring a mix of sun and clouds with a high of 69. Wednesday night will be clear and moonlit, remaining chilly with a low of 36. Thursday is expected to be sunny with a high of 68. With your AccuWeather forecast, I'm meteorologist Jason Kemp.

0: You can feel it in the air. The lights are back on, the stands are filling up, and Friday Night Football has returned to the North Country.
1: Yeah!
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5: Today we'll feature a mix of sun and clouds with a high of 69. Tonight will be clear and moonlit with temperatures dropping to a chilly 36. Tomorrow expect plenty of sunshine with a high of 68. Tomorrow night will bring a moonlit sky and a low of 38. With your AccuWeather forecast, I'm meteorologist Joe.

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6: Today we'll feature a mix of sun and clouds with a high of 69. Tonight will be clear and moonlit with temperatures dropping to a chilly 36. Tomorrow expect plenty of sunshine with a high of 68. Tomorrow night will bring a moonlit sky and a low of 38. With your AccuWeather forecast, I'm meteorologist

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1: Here's what's happening in North Country News. A 15-year-old hit by a train in Governor Monday is said to be in stable condition. Governor police say the kid was walking on the railroad tracks near the railroad trestle above William Street as a CSX train approached and did not get off the tracks before the train hit them. The teen had to be flown to a hospital in Syracuse. Police say that while they're still investigating, as of now, they're treating the situation as an accident. There are no reports of anyone else being with the teen at the time. Watertown police have charged a woman with second-degree assault following an alleged stabbing Monday at a home on Lansing Street. Police allege Rachel Bizzuto stabbed another woman inside that woman's house and then left the scene. They say they caught her shortly after someone called 911. Bizzuto's bail has been set at $5,000. Police have not disclosed the extent of the victim's injuries. The future of Watertown's Thompson Park Golf Course is still murky. Earlier in the year, officials were talking about closing it down due to budget concerns if it didn't generate more of its own money. Officials tell the Watertown Daily Times that based on the current numbers, it's looking pretty good, but they won't know for sure until the course closes for the season in mid-October. Meanwhile, the city's looking for someone to lease the facility next year. The city council will make the final decision. Next time you drive into Syracuse, be ready for your GPS to have some different names for some of the roads. The federal government has approved the change of name for Interstate 81 in Syracuse. The governor's office says I-81, just in Syracuse, has been renamed Business Loop 81. Between the southern and northern exchanges with what up until now has been called I-481, but will become I-81. The change comes as they work to tear down the elevated highway that splits the downtown. With North Country News, I'm Claire Beverly.
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7: Today will feature a mix of sun and clouds with a high of 69. Tonight will be clear and moonlit with temperatures dropping to a chilly 36. Tomorrow expect plenty of sunshine with a high of 68. Tomorrow night will bring a moonlit sky and a low of 38. With your AccuWeather forecast, I'm meteorologist Joe

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8: Today we'll feature a mix of sun and clouds with a high of 69. Tonight will be clear and moonlit with temperatures dropping to a chilly 36. Tomorrow expect plenty of sunshine with a high of 68. Tomorrow night will bring a moonlit sky and a low of 38. With your AccuWeather forecast, I'm meteorologist

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5: Today we'll feature a mix of sun and clouds with a high of 69. Tonight will be clear and moonlit with temperatures dropping to a chilly 36. Tomorrow expect plenty of sunshine with a high of 68. Tomorrow night will bring a moonlit sky and a low of 38. With your AccuWeather forecast, I'm meteorologist Joe.

0: Good morning. Good morning. It's the Border 106.7, the North Country's number one hit music station. I got up this morning and I had one simple drip in the shower, and I'm like, I can fix that. Next thing you know, I'm watching YouTube videos trying to figure it out. I need a handyman. Zara Larson, Midnight Sun on the Border 106.7, the North Country's number one hit music station. No, I'm just kidding. I got a guy for that. Zara Larson's on the border.
1: It's all nightmare when you can still see the light.

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1: Here's what's happening in North Country News. A 15-year-old hit by a train in Governor Monday is said to be in stable condition. Governor police say the kid was walking on the railroad tracks near the railroad trestle above William Street as a CSX train approached and did not get off the tracks before the train hit them. The teen had to be flown to a hospital in Syracuse. Police say that while they're still investigating, as of now, they're treating the situation as an accident. There are no reports of anyone else being with the teen at the time. Watertown police have charged a woman with second-degree assault following an alleged stabbing Monday at a home on Lansing Street. Police allege Rachel Bizzuto stabbed another woman inside that woman's house and then left the scene. They say they caught her shortly after someone called 911. Bizzuto's bail has been set at $5,000. Police have not disclosed the extent of the victim's injuries. The future of Watertown's Thompson Park Golf Course is still murky. Earlier in the year, officials were talking about closing it down due to budget concerns if it didn't generate more of its own money. Officials tell the Watertown Daily Times that based on the current numbers, it's looking pretty good, but they won't know for sure until the course closes for the season in mid-October. Meanwhile, the city's looking for someone to lease the facility next year. The city council will make the final decision. Next time you drive into Syracuse, be ready for your GPS to have some different names for some of the roads. The federal government has approved the change of name for Interstate 81 in Syracuse. The governor's office says I-81, just in Syracuse, has been renamed Business Loop 81 between the southern and northern exchanges with what up until now has been called I-481, but will become I-81. The change comes as they work to tear down the elevated highway that splits the downtown. With North Country News, I'm Claire Beverly.
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1: Today will feature a mix of sun and clouds with a high of 69. Tonight will be clear and moonlit with temperatures dropping to a chilly 36. Tomorrow expect plenty of sunshine with a high of 68. Tomorrow night will bring a moonlit sky and a low of 38. With your AccuWeather forecast, I'm meteorologist.

The Border 106.7, this part of the show brought to you by Core Life Eatery. I love me some Core Life. You know, they've got delicious food. They've got the comfort food, right? Like the mac and cheese, like steak, like fresh grilled chicken. Oh, it's always so good there. If you haven't been, they're right on Arsenal Street, right by the entrance to Sam's Club. I go there every day, and it's because it's so good. You should, too.

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5: Today we'll feature a mix of sun and clouds with a high of 69. Tonight will be clear and moonlit with temperatures dropping to a chilly 36. Tomorrow expect plenty of sunshine with a high of 68. Tomorrow night will bring a moonlit sky and a low of 38. With your AccuWeather forecast, I'm meteorologist.

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1: 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Dogs can spend 10 minutes sniffing one blade of grass. Have you noticed that? I don't know what the information is there, but apparently it's important. They're like, I'm like, come on, let's go. We got to keep going. All right. Anyway, speaking of dogs, Leon Thomas is a mutt, and it's the Border 106.7.

somber. It's the border. It's Post Malone. Morgan Wallen. A couple of superstars right now. I had some help on the border 106.7, the North Country's number one hit music station. Morning.

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3: Today we'll feature a mix of sun and clouds with a high of 69. Tonight will be clear and moonlit with temperatures dropping to a chilly 36. Tomorrow expect plenty of sunshine with a high of 68. Tomorrow night will bring a moonlit sky and a low of 38. With your AccuWeather forecast, I'm meteorologist

Wow, I haven't heard that in a while. Are you wide awake? I had to play that this morning for everybody getting up, doing their thing this morning. That's Katy Perry. I'm Johnny. What's going on? We got the hits for the ride to work. And every bedroom has that chair. You know the chair where you throw your clothes on and they kind of live there instead of your closet? I have the chair. Mr. Know-It-All on the border. She likes

0: You have to wake up before the sun comes up. At least you have some company.
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1: Here's what's happening in North Country News. A 15-year-old hit by a train in Governor Monday is said to be in stable condition. Governor police say the kid was walking on the railroad tracks near the railroad trestle above William Street as a CSX train approached and did not get off the tracks before the train hit them. The teen had to be flown to a hospital in Syracuse. Police say that while they're still investigating, as of now, they're treating the situation as an accident. There are no reports of anyone else being with the teen at the time. Watertown police have charged a woman with second-degree assault following an alleged stabbing Monday at a home on Lansing Street. Police allege Rachel Bizzuto stabbed another woman inside that woman's house and then left the scene. They say they caught her shortly after someone called 911. Bizzuto's bail has been set at $5,000. Police have not disclosed the extent of the victim's injuries. The future of Watertown's Thompson Park Golf Course is still murky. Earlier in the year, officials were talking about closing it down due to budget concerns if it didn't generate more of its own money. Officials tell the Watertown Daily Times that based on the current numbers, it's looking pretty good, but they won't know for sure until the course closes for the season in mid-October. Meanwhile, the city's looking for someone to lease the facility next year. The city council will make the final decision. Next time you drive into Syracuse, be ready for your GPS to have some different names for some of the roads. The federal government has approved the change of name for Interstate 81 in Syracuse. The governor's office says I-81, just in Syracuse, has been renamed Business Loop 81. Between the southern and northern exchanges with what up until now has been called I-481, but will become I-81. The change comes as they work to tear down the elevated highway that splits the downtown. With North Country News, I'm Claire Beverly.
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5: Today we'll feature a mix of sun and clouds with a high of 69. Tonight will be clear and moonlit with temperatures dropping to a chilly 36. Tomorrow expect plenty of sunshine with a high of 68. Tomorrow night will bring a moonlit sky and a low of 38. With your AccuWeather forecast, I'm meteorologist

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1: Today we'll feature a mix of sun and clouds with a high of 69. Tonight will be clear and moonlit with temperatures dropping to a chilly 36. Tomorrow expect plenty of sunshine with a high of 68. Tomorrow night will bring a moonlit sky and a low of 38. With your AccuWeather forecast, I'm meteorologist Joe.

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8: 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Today will feature a mix of sun and clouds with a high of 69. Tonight will be clear and moonlit with temperatures dropping to a chilly 36. Tomorrow expect plenty of sunshine with a high of 68. Tomorrow night will bring a moonlit sky and a low of 38. With your AccuWeather forecast, I'm meteorologist.

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1: Here's what's happening in North Country News. A 15-year-old hit by a train in Governor Monday is said to be in stable condition. Governor police say the kid was walking on the railroad tracks near the railroad trestle above William Street as a CSX train approached and did not get off the tracks before the train hit them. The teen had to be flown to a hospital in Syracuse. Police say that while they're still investigating, as of now, they're treating the situation as an accident. There are no reports of anyone else being with the teen at the time. Watertown police have charged a woman with second-degree assault following an alleged stabbing Monday at a home on Lansing Street. Police allege Rachel Bizzuto stabbed another woman inside that woman's house and then left the scene. They say they caught her shortly after someone called 911. Bizzuto's bail has been set at $5,000. Police have not disclosed the extent of the victim's injuries. The future of Watertown's Thompson Park Golf Course is still murky. Earlier in the year, officials were talking about closing it down due to budget concerns if it didn't generate more of its own money. Officials tell the Watertown Daily Times that based on the current numbers, it's looking pretty good, but they won't know for sure until the course closes for the season in mid-October. Meanwhile, the city's looking for someone to lease the facility next year. The city council will make the final decision. Next time you drive into Syracuse, be ready for your GPS to have some different names for some of the roads. The federal government has approved the change of name for Interstate 81 in Syracuse. The governor's office says I-81, just in Syracuse, has been renamed Business Loop 81. Between the southern and northern exchanges with what up until now has been called I-481, but will become I-81. The change comes as they work to tear down the elevated highway that splits the downtown. With North Country News, I'm Claire Beverly.
0: 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Quarry.
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4: This afternoon will be mostly sunny with a high of 69. Tonight will be clear and moonlit with chilly temperatures dropping to a low of 33. Some frost may develop in colder areas. Tomorrow will bring plenty of sunshine with a high of 68. Tomorrow night, expect a moonlit sky and a low of 38. With your AccuWeather forecast, I'm meteorologist Joe Lundberg.
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5: This afternoon will be mostly sunny with a high of 69. Tonight will be clear and moonlit with chilly temperatures dropping to a low of 33. Some frost may develop in colder areas. Tomorrow will bring plenty of sunshine with a high of 68. Tomorrow night, expect a moonlit sky and a low of 38. With your AccuWeather forecast, I'm meteorologist Joe Lundberg.

ground's lost its faith, our colors will fade eventually. So if our time is running out, day after day, we'll make the mundane a masterpiece. Oh my, my love.

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1: I told my self-employed they don't need pay stubs. 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I'm telling you, if you self-employed, no matter if it's an occupation,

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4: This afternoon will be mostly sunny with a high of 69. Tonight will be clear and moonlit with chilly temperatures dropping to a low of 33. Some frost may develop in colder areas. Tomorrow will bring plenty of sunshine with a high of 68. Tomorrow night, expect a moonlit sky and a low of 38. With your AccuWeather forecast, I'm meteorologist Joe Lundberg.

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11: Tonight will be clear and moonlit with cold temperatures leading to possible frost in some colder areas, reaching a low of 33. Tomorrow brings plenty of sunshine with a high of 67. Tomorrow night we'll have a moonlit sky and a low of 37. Friday will be pleasant with sunny intervals and a high of 70. With your AccuWeather forecast, I'm meteorologist Joe.

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1: I told my self-employed they don't need pay stubs. 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Like, it was really that simple. I'm telling you, if you self-employed, no matter if it's an occupation or not, you make your

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1: It's the Border 106.7, the North Country's number one hit music station. What's going on? I'm Elizabeth. You know what I feel? Like, we're having to strip at this point in time. Like, we start the morning with all kinds of layers because it's so cold, and then by this time each day, we're stripping off layers. We're just stripping.

0: row back from Maroon 5 moves like Jagger on the border. And everybody knows that one person that cannot dance, but they think they can. I cannot dance. But the difference is I know that I can't. And for some reason, I don't understand how, if I dance, I end up making a duck face. I don't get it. I don't understand. I don't realize that I do it. But I've seen pictures, video of me getting down dancing, and the duck face always comes out. I don't get it.
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2: Tonight will be clear and moonlit with cold temperatures leading to possible frost in some colder areas, reaching a low of 33. Tomorrow brings plenty of sunshine with a high of 67. Tomorrow night we'll have a moonlit sky and a low of 37. Friday will be pleasant with sunny intervals and a high of 70. With your AccuWeather forecast, I'm meteorologist Joe

0: Bro, you think you're having a bad day? At least you're not this chick in Long Island. It's The Border, 106.7, the North Country's number one hit music station. She spent her 47th birthday the other day trapped in a shallow grave in her own backyard. There was an 8-foot-deep sinkhole. She fell in. She spent her whole 47th birthday trapped in this grave. She screamed. Eventually, her neighbors heard, called 911, and she was rescued. I've heard of birthday luck, but that is the exact opposite.
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6: 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They could prove it, so we approved them. Like, it was really that simple. I'm telling you, if you self-employed, no matter if it's an occupation or not, you make your

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0: I absolutely resent this comment that this chick made on Reddit about Bruno Mars. It's The Border, 106.7, the North Country's number one hit music station. She wrote, "No one's talking about Bruno, but old people with kids." So yeah, again, wild take. Most of Bruno's music's popular because of its playing kid films and parental playlist. Gen Z are not clamoring to go see Bruno Mars. Excuse me, Jennifer, whatever your last name is. I love me some Bruno. You better take it back.
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I've hung out with Kesha. I have a picture with Kesha, and she is tall. I literally come up to her hip. That's it. Kesha now on the border.

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It's next on The Border. I do.

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1: 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It's The Border, 106.7, the North Country's number one hit music station. I'm Elizabeth, and I guess food divorce is a thing now. Couples are eating separately. Think about it, and it's an issue I have with my husband every single day. What do you want for dinner? Where are we going to go? What time do you want to eat dinner? Well, you know what? I like to eat dinner at 6 p.m. Hubby likes to eat dinner at like 8:30. Maybe we should food divorce. Eat at separate times. I eat when I'm hungry. He eats when he's hungry. And you know what? As long as we're cuddled up watching our shows together by a certain time, I'm good. This isn't a bad idea.
2: 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We love the North Country. Hey, yeah. 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
2: Tonight will be clear and moonlit with cold temperatures leading to possible frost in some colder areas, reaching a low of 33. Tomorrow brings plenty of sunshine with a high of 67. Tomorrow night we'll have a moonlit sky and a low of 37. Friday will be pleasant with sunny intervals and a high of 70. With your AccuWeather forecast, I'm meteorologist Joe.

0: Olivia Rodrigo on the border. And I wonder if I've asked you this before. Have you seen what Olivia Rodrigo's in-ear monitors, those little things that you put in your ears when you're doing a concert? Have you seen what hers are? Of course, they're pink. One of them has Carrie from Sex and the City, Carrie Bradshaw. The other one has Samantha. They're genius. They're totally Olivia. If you get a minute, when you're bored, work, school, whatever, Google it. It's adorable.
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1: Benson Boone on the border. I'm Elizabeth, and I'm so random, and I know that you have random things pop into your head, too, maybe when you're in the shower in the morning or when you're laying in bed before you wake up. You just have random crap pop into your head. If they ever did a biopic on Benson Boone, do you know who should play him? Jay Renshaw. He's the dude that plays Chet, the guy that went viral for Chet. You know that? Do it, lady, on your birthday. Please tell me you know who Chit is. Jay Renshaw is absolutely gorgeous, and they at least need to do a collaboration. 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

0: You never know when you're going to realize you're in love with someone. I'm going to tell you who realized that his wife was the one while he was pooping his brains out. Next on The Border.
1: Walk on by. Walk on by.
2: Yeah. Yeah. Sweet. I said what I said. I'd rather be famous instead. I let all that get to my head. I don't care. I paint the town red.

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All my ops waiting for me to be you, I bet. 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I'm a demon lord. Fall off what? 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Called your bluff, better cite the source. 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Yeah, cause trick, I said what I said. 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

0: You know what? Sometimes it just hits you when you realize you're in love with someone. It's The Border, 106.7, the North Country's number one hit music station. And I'm sure Benny Blanco was asked all the time, when did you realize that you loved Selena Gomez? And he's always been super hilarious, super real when you ask him questions. Do you know what his response was when he was asked that? He said he knew that he was in love with Selena Gomez. He knew that she was the one when he was pooping his brains out. I mean, you can't get any more real than that. We do contemplate life on the toilet sometimes.
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8: I told my self-employed they don't need pay stubs. 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
3: Tonight will be clear and moonlit with cold temperatures and a chance of frost in some areas. The low will be 33. Tomorrow will bring plenty of sunshine with a high of 67. Tomorrow night, expect a moonlit sky with a low of 37. With your AccuWeather forecast, I'm meteorologist Jason.

0: you know, I'm not even mad at the fact I'm about to age myself, because this is pure nostalgia. It's The Border, 106.7, the North Country's number one hit music station. Have you heard of Darkwing Duck? Please, God, tell me that you have heard of Darkwing Duck. Launchpad McSomething. I don't remember the characters' names, but I used to love that cartoon. Well, Disney Plus is bringing it back. They just greenlit a new Darkwing Duck series. They're reviving it. Mark Hamill is voicing Darkwing Duck. Seth Rogen. I mean, this is going to be good. It makes me want to watch the old episodes. Let me see if I can find them.
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0: Harry Styles on the border, and this dude is going to single-handedly make me want to jump in my car, drive down to New York City, and spend a couple weeks there to see him live. He's going to be at Madison Square Garden on the 23rd. Yep, tonight. The 25th, the 30th, the 2nd of October. My little sister is obsessed with him. She's blowing up my phone at least 3 times a day, begging me to take her to this concert. Do you realize, girl, that these seats are expensive, if not sold out?
1: The Border, 1067.

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0: Taylor Swift, On the Border, 106.7, the North Country's number one hit music station. Now, we've been playing songs here on the border featuring Calvin Harris for many years now. He is one of the most successful DJs in history. And in case you haven't heard this yet, he is also now an official Guinness World Record holder. He set a world record for the largest crowd ever recorded at a DJ performance. It all took place earlier on this year when he performed a beach set in Brazil. And he shared a photograph of his Guinness World Record certificate, which recognizes the crowd he played for at a size of 1,600,000 people.
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14: Tonight will be clear and moonlit with cold temperatures and a chance of frost in some areas. The low will be 33. Tomorrow will bring plenty of sunshine with a high of 67. Tomorrow night, expect a moonlit sky with a low of 37. With your AccuWeather forecast, I'm meteorologist

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8: They say the holy water's watered down, and this town's lost its faith. 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

0: Olivia Rodrigo on the border, 106.7, the North Country's number one hit music station. And Ella Langley hit Instagram after finding out that her song, Choosin' Texas, now has the record for longest-running number one song in U.S. chart history with 23 weeks.
1: What? Thank you so much. Thank you for loving this song, for listening to it. I just don't even know what to say at this point. It's changing my life. It's changing lives of the writers of this song. It's changing lives of my family, and it is truly growing an atmosphere for something I'm going to be able to do the rest of my life. And I'm going to go out and celebrate tonight, and I'm really excited to experience a moment like this in my life. I don't know how else to say it. Just thank you so much, and Choosin' T. Wow, that's the one, huh?
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5: Tonight will be clear and moonlit with cold temperatures and a chance of frost in some areas. The low will be 33. Tomorrow will bring plenty of sunshine with a high of 67. Tomorrow night, expect a moonlit sky with a low of 37. With your AccuWeather forecast, I'm meteorologist Jason.

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0: today. 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

Justin Bieber on the border, 106.7, the North Country's number one hit music station. 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Choosing Texas on the border, 106.7, the North Country's number one hit music station.

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More hits coming up soon from Justin Bieber. We'll also hear from Taylor Swift, David Guetta, and Bebe Rexha. I'm good. I'm the Border 106.7, the number one hit music station.

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0: Taylor Swift on the border, 106.7, the North Country's number one hit music station. And the good news is still the forecast are looking rain-free even into next week. Let's see, for tonight, clear skies, low around 41. For tomorrow, sunny with a high near 67. Tomorrow night, clear, low around 40. On Friday, more sunshine, high near 69. Friday night, low around 44. And for Saturday, mostly sunny with a high near 69.
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0: Tonight will be clear and moonlit with cold temperatures and a chance of frost in some areas. The low will be 33. Tomorrow will bring plenty of sunshine with a high of 67. Tomorrow night, expect a moonlit sky with a low of 37. With your AccuWeather forecast, I'm meteorologist

0: that I care. The deeper it hurts, more vivid and worse what I feel I deserve. Yeah, cause I'm so freaking fabulous.
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clear and moonlit with cold temperatures and a chance of frost in colder areas dropping to a low of 33. Thursday will bring plenty of sunshine with a high of 69. Thursday night will have a moonlit sky and a low of 37. Friday will be pleasant with sunny intervals and a high of 70. With your

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